I get to work, I'm all safe and sound. I'm ready to tackle another day. It's time for lunch and a much needed break.

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I'm out the door, I'm moving down the highway. I get home safe and sound, I tell my family hello. But somehow I didn't take the time to pray.

song reminds me of a long time ago when we used to have those old revivals. Somebody in the audience could have been a little sick. They would get up and come up toward the front. You'd hear the minister say,

And sometimes we used to have something that they call a mourner's bench. And if you were seeking your soul salvation, you had to come up and take your seat on the mourner's bench. And then somebody else would get up and say,